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And money, money she making. 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Make you wanna touch her, wanna taste her. Have you lusting for her? Don't crazy face it. She's so much more than you used to. Knows just how to move.

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Klokken er 5:12. Temperaturen lige nu er 12 grader. Here we go. 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Before it's in your heart into a ghost town. Radio Solo. 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

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So if our time is running out, day after day, we'll make the mundane a masterpiece. Oh my, my, oh my, my love, I take one look at you, you're taking me

0: 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Klokken er 7:38. Temperaturen lige nu er 12 grader. You're too sweet for
1: 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Hey, this is Hozier, and this is my single.

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Birds of a feather, we should stick together.